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0: good, feel good, look great, shape like a number 8, real look fake, yeah, eat it up, whole plate, got your hook on bait, sex drive, he can't wait, make him fast like let's race, ride 6 flags with my hands up, drop that down, make it stand up. 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

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Yeah. Blazing hip-hop and R&B for you. The Dogs and all of the Golden Triangle. 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
4: 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What the f*** is that? 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

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Q

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driving. 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
0: What they talking about?
1: They talking about nothing.
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1: Ring, ring, who the f*** is that? 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
1: Pop that thing, let it clap, let it clap. 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
2: Let's
1: my
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1: Lap. 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

0: Feel good, look great. 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
1: 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The RZA, the

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0: Quarter mil for the Maybach truck.
1: Double R with the factory rims. I got the 90, the years, the version, the bribes, I'm really a threat.
0: It's got to the point that I don't even care. I got jewels in a safe that I don't even wear.
1: Bro, I'll do it for some shoes and some clothes. You'll see what it'll do for a necklace. 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
2: Monday, Monday, Tuesday, Wednesday, Thursday, Friday, Saturday. Well, that one don't really go.
1: I'm trying to see if we should switch it up.
3: L'Oreal been trying to switch this song, and I'm.
2: What about the white girl song? Friday, Friday, Friday. No. What about Monday, a friend of mine?
3: Did it take too long to get to Friday?
2: Friday, we played.

0: and I feel great because that's the last mix I got to hear this week, and now I can get away from y'all ass.
1: We appreciate you, dog. Thanks for everything that you do. Let's keep it moving. It's Friday morning, and it's time for Kyle's message of the day.
0: And mine.
2: Yeah. Listen up.
3: Here's some quick inspiration to start your day.
2: Now check it. Kyle's message of the day.
1: Kyle's message of the day today is, it don't move unless you make it. It don't move unless you make it, meaning that nothing is going to happen unless you're the force behind it. You understand what I'm saying? If you're trying to get something going, you might have to be the person to step up and make it happen. All right? You got an idea in your head. Why won't they just do this? Or why won't people do that? Well, it don't move unless you make it. Get out there and be the thing that makes that idea come into fruition, man.
0: You got
1: to get out there and be more
0: bold. Yeah. I was like, woo. Thank you.
1: I mean, y'all thinking what y'all thinking dirty. Y'all got dirty
0: things. Oh, you say it's a dirty thing.
4: I was waiting for the idea, man.
0: And he say it's a dirty thing.
4: Let's make that thing move.
1: I'm just trying to be motivational. Y'all talking about being sexual.
0: Okay,
1: you know
0: we just said, I didn't know what was happening. You said, get behind it and make it move. I was like, whoa.
1: I guess this could apply in both situations.
0: Yeah, it's a kid show still. Kid
1: show. You know what? Take this message and do with it what you will. But Kyle's message of the day today is, it don't move unless you make it.
0: Yes, sir. I like that. I like that. You did that. You did that. And speaking of being childish, you know. Us being the new adults, I just feel like that's really crazy because, you know, Alton still eats Gushers.
4: I do.
1: All right, stick around, man. When we come back on these phone lines, we're going to try to figure it out, man. What's the difference between being thirsty and just being persistent? That's on the way.
5: Feel the vibe
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0: Kid Capri.
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2: Can't knock the hustle.
3: Wow. Let's go.
2: It's the morning hustle.
4: Yeah. Morning Hustle shows L'Oreal, Kyle Santillan, Alton Walker.
0: Yeah, we got an app, y'all. Of course there's an app for us. Why wouldn't there be? It's called the Morning Hustle app. You could go ahead and download it so you can stay on the go wherever you need to go. And especially like if I have you blocked, that's perfect. You could go on the Morning Hustle app and you can still hear me. So look at that. It's almost like you're not blocked at all.
4: Look at that. All right.
0: That's a little thirsty.
4: Speaking of block people when they feel like they're being too thirsty. We were just talking this morning about the fact that today is quote-unquote Thirsty Thursday.
0: Yes,
4: and Alton said women used to like when men were thirsty.
5: They
4: yes?
5: used to love it. Now it's thirsty. What are y'all talking about? Y'all used to love when we used to call it persistent.
4: Yeah.
0: That's different.
5: That is not different.
4: All right. What's the difference, Laura?
5: Yeah, what's the difference?
0: Okay, so thirsty is simple. If I'm calling you thirsty, I don't like you. If I'm dealing with you or I'm interested in some kind of capacity, I call it pressure. You know, you put a little pressure.
4: That's not fair. Because
0: you put a little effort.
4: That's not fair because for the guy, it's the same in both scenarios.
0: Nah.
4: You're just determining what category to put him into.
0: Oh, trust and believe, you could tell when somebody likes you or when they don't.
4: But yeah, but that's not the point. The point is the guy is doing the same thing.
0: No. Thirsty is like desperate. Do you get what I'm saying?
5: But
0: like,
5: how did that look?
0: Pressure
5: because
0: is almost
5: looked the
0: like
5: same
0: a,
5: to us.
0: No, desperate and pressure is like, if you show, that's showing effort, showing up, that means yeah, I like you and I'm going to do whatever I got to do to get with you, right? Or to keep you with me or whatever the case. Now, a thirsty man, 9 times out of 10, I'm ignoring him. I'm not interested. I'm not giving him no flavor.
4: But he's still doing the same
0: and
4: thing.
0: And he's still
4: though.
0: Doing it. And so, you're like, oh, get your thirsty right, ass so out of here. I don't
5: you
0: like
5: ever,
0: you.
5: Have you ever had a situation where you started that way, but he changed your mind?
0: Which way?
5: Like, I don't want you. Leave me alone.
4: Right.
5: But he kept at it, and he changed your mind. Because I have done that to a woman. A woman acted.
0: So that's the thing about being thirsty.
5: Right.
0: Okay, yes. You might break through, like, every 1 out of 100. But
4: 1 out of 100. Do you know some people exist today because their grandfather kept the pressure
5: kept
4: on their grandmother? And how many stories have we heard about women that say, I didn't like him at first, but he was persistent. He
0: the last
4: applied
0: person
4: pressure.
0: I dated. The last
4: so
0: person
4: then that
0: I dated.
4: wasn't a thirst.
5: Come on,
0: but
5: man.
0: He was applying pressure because here's the thing. I was at least responding to him. To me, when I feel like if I'm calling you thirsty, I ain't even responding at that
4: but
0: point.
4: But what we're saying is that's true. How you respond, you're differentiating how you're responding to him.
0: But I'm telling you, that's what makes the difference between thirsty and pressure.
4: But for the guy and the effort that he's putting out, it's the same.
5: It's the same for us. No matter if you say no or
4: if you say
0: yes. It shouldn't be the same.
5: Because we think like, oh, she playing hard to get. We go,
4: right.
5: I always bring it back to Ike and Tina Turner.
4: Here we go.
0: That's a really bad example regardless of whatever
5: way. I pulled up at Tina Turner house with them flowers. He didn't know where she stayed. He was consistent.
4: Right.
5: And he got that woman.
0: But be clear, she was a little interested in him from the beginning because he was Ike Turner. That's when it was like Ike before he beat women Ike. It was like Ike in the band.
5: Stella,
0: you know what I'm saying?
4: I've seen,
5: how Stella got your groove back? She said, you a young man. Leave
0: yeah,
5: me alone.
0: Yeah, but she gave a little smirk. So he knew. Like, this is what I'm trying to say. The difference
4: you know
0: is
4: what?
0: We show any kind of interest. Even if it's as a friend,
5: that's
0: whatever
5: crazy.
0: The case. If I'm ignoring you and you keep going, that's
4: thirsty.
0: That's
4: applying pressure.
0: No, that's not.
5: That's
4: in our mind, that's applying pressure.
0: Nah,
4: that's showing up.
5: That's
4: putting in effort.
0: Especially if I be like, why are you doing this?
4: Because how many times
5: I like you.
4: How many times have we seen somebody put up something on social media and say, how come when I blocked you, you ain't email me?
0: Or oh, no, you better do that. That's a buying pressure. Oh, no. But that's because that's I like you. No. If you're not understanding, it's very simple. No, if I'm not showing a little interest, if I like you, pressure. If I am repulsed by you, thirst.
4: You can't make that determination.
0: Like if Alton was to try to do that to me, I'd be repulsed. That would be thirsty.
4: See? All right. 866-487-8538. Is there a difference between thirsty and applying pressure?
0: And ladies, if I'm explaining it wrong, help me out.
6: She need help.
2: It's the wake up. It's the morning hustle.
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0: We're here today to fix the delusion in the minds of women.
1: Come on now.
0: Okay, they like to call a guy thirsty for just applying pressure, just trying to be a man and just kind of stepping up and letting a woman know how he feels.
2: No.
0: That's what's happening these days.
2: No, it's not.
0: You know what I mean?
2: No, it's not. We are clear on what pressure is, and you are not clear on what thirsty is. Y'all don't have boundaries.
1: No,
2: y'all can't take a hint. It's almost sad.
1: I sent the woman flowers to her job when I was in my 20s.
0: She called you thirsty?
1: Oh, she appreciated it back then.
2: That's what I'm saying, but did you?
1: But I did not. She did tell me what she's worth. Maybe I shouldn't share that story. But she appreciated.
2: See, I don't know. I don't know about that. Did she ever give you motion before that? Like, did she show you that?
1: I met her, and it was kind of cool, and I found out what she worth. And I said the flower.
2: Okay, kind of cool. So
0: nowadays,
2: at least she gave you a
0: call you thirsty. Call
2: no, that's not true.
1: How do you know where I work at?
0: Exactly.
2: How are you going to tell me what we would say and I'm the we?
1: Oh, because you said it before?
2: No, I did not.
1: Somebody sent you something. I think you was like, why are you sitting there?
2: Somebody sent me their own personal cell phone to the station with a damn one piece. Do you remember that?
0: Yeah, that was love.
2: No, that was creepy.
0: 866
2: hustle 8. That was creepy, scary, and I should have called the police.
0: 8538. You know what? Whitney and Jackson, what do you say about
2: it? It was like
0: this?
2: A onesie.
3: I want to say I do agree with Lori L.
2: Thank
3: you. It's a difference between, you know, thirsty and being consistent. Like, if she's showing you kind of leeway or little interest, it's different than being thirsty.
2: That's right.
3: Now, being thirsty is when you keep on trying and trying, and she's not giving you no feedback, no smiles, no messages, no replies or nothing. That's a difference.
0: 866-HUSTLE-8, 866-487-8538. Thirsty versus persistence. Let's talk about it.
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0: wine, brown eyes.
1: Turn us up in the morning.
2: Can't knock the hustle.
3: Wow. Now let's go.
2: It's the morning hustle.
4: Yeah. Hey, yo, it's the morning hustle. L'Oreal, Kyle, Santillan, Alton Walker.
5: We got an app. Download it. 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Morning hustle.
4: Yep. This is a great day because the illusion is front and center today when it comes
5: to men.
4: When it comes to women, actually.
5: Men, not realizing. Boundaries and hints.
4: We're talking about the difference, or how do you label the difference between being thirsty and someone just being persistent?
5: The fact that y'all even have to ask is a bit sad. But I will say this. I asked you about, do you feel like a woman could be thirsty? And I thought of a pure example where maybe y'all can figure this out. The Parkers. Professor Ogilvy had to get drunk to eventually

0: Yeah, because we're going to visually do it.
1: But you see how repulsed he was?
2: But did he do it?
1: After he got drunk or drugged,
2: remember?
1: She
2: just applied pressure.
1: Didn't something happen? He bumped his head or something, yeah, and then he ended up feeling what? But that's not, but if somebody got, I don't know, that's too far.
2: All right, well, let's see what Morgan and Marietta, Georgia, has to say. What's your thoughts on this?
3: I was calling. Are y'all still talking about the thirsty versus persistent?
1: Yes, we are.
4: Absolutely. Yeah, and I just know this ain't going to be good. Go ahead.
1: Yes, it is.
3: Okay, I agree with L'Oreal.
1: Thank you.
5: Of course the women are going to say that's crazy.
1: You are asking us to tell you.
3: Like, if you're in the DM talking to yourself over and over and over, and you haven't gotten a response.
2: Okay, this might be the first one I agree with.
0: Yeah, now if you ain't gonna respond in 2 years, then
2: you might as well let that go.
0: Now that would make sense.
2: How many days does he have before he has to give up?
3: I don't know. After a couple of days, I'm just like, okay, why are you still talking to yourself?
1: Damn. It's just like a text message. Would you keep texting somebody that doesn't text you back? No, you would think they're crazy. You would think. The person would think you're crazy, and we think you're thirsty. Look, my girl Reagan is here, too. I'm going to get her to break it down to y'all in her way.
2: She don't know what she's talking about.
1: Reagan. So explain to them what your version is, because clearly everybody is speaking Spanish on the line, including me. So what would you say the difference is between thirsty and...
0: persistent.
1: Why do I keep messing up that?
0: Plan of pressure.
1: Between thirsty and persistent and pressure.
6: Okay, so when you're thirsty, if you don't get a sign back that she's actually liking what you're doing, that is thirsty.
1: Trying to tell you.
6: When you're persistent, it just shows that you're persistent in pursuing a person. And that's fine and dandy. But when it gets annoying is when it's thirsty.
2: I told you she ain't know.
0: She don't know.
2: I told you she ain't know.
0: She don't know.
1: I don't understand what y'all don't get.
0: No, it's no truth.
2: Because you know why? Because you'll ignore a guy and then come back and say, well, I ignored him and he didn't try again, so I guess he ain't really want me.
0: Yeah, he ain't really want me.
6: See, I don't play those type of games.
2: But women do, though.
1: Maybe she wasn't available at that time, and if he keeps going, that makes him thirsty.
2: There we go. All right, well, if you didn't get through on the phone lines, choose a voice note. Download that Morning Hustle app. Let us know how you feel.
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0: Hello. How are you?
1: I go to the store and get Natalia all the time. You know, the little hazelnut thing? Oh, Nutella. Nutella.
2: You get the Natalia.
1: close.
2: Some of the Natalia.
1: Close, Natalia. I had to look it up.
0: We got Natalia on the line representing out of Fort Lauderdale. How you feeling today?
3: I'm good.
0: You feeling like you're a winner? That's what we want to know.
3: Maybe.
1: Uh-oh.
2: Oh, no.
1: Yeah, she does. She feels...
0: We're going to give her a moment to get her confidence
1: up. She feels like a winner.
0: And when we come back, Natalia's going to try her luck with that $1,000 cash grab. That's up next.
4: Feel the vibe
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1: Time for that $1,000 cash grab. We got Natalia on the line representing out of Fort Lauderdale, Florida.
2: Come on.
1: What's up, Natalia?
2: I'm right.
3: How you guys doing?
1: We're good. Are you okay?
3: Yes.
1: Blink twice if you need help.
4: Right.
2: So I'm going on.
1: All right, Natalia. Listen, man, we want to see if you can win this $1,000 cash grab. When you hear other people play, do you feel like you can do better than them?
3: Maybe. I'll give it a try.
1: Okay. All right.
2: You're going to lose if you're buffering like that.
1: I feel like you're on super delay right now. Yeah, I think it might be her phone connection, but it is what it is.
2: Okay.
1: All right, so let's get to it. Let me explain the rules. You got 60 seconds to answer 10 questions. For every correct answer, we'll give you $10. Get all 10 right, you win $1,000. If you don't know an answer, you can say pass. We'll come back to it as long as we have time. And make sure the answer you give is the one that you want, because we have to go with your first response. And our judges, Big Med, don't play about that, okay?
3: Okay.
1: That being said, we want to hook you up. L'Oreal's got a free answer for you.
4: And that answer is Juno.
1: Juno, you got that, Natalia?
2: Oh, my God.
4: Spelled different.
3: Yes.
1: Okay, all right. Make sure you use it at the appropriate time.
2: You probably get 30 right on this.
1: Don't do that to her. She going. She might get $1,000.
4: This is crazy. Like, I hate when you do that.
2: Right. Questions is crazy.
4: He always discouraging somebody.
1: All right, Natalia, I got 60 seconds on the clock. I'm ready to go. When you're ready, say, I'm ready, Kyle.
3: I'm ready, Kyle.
1: Clap begins in 3, 2, 1. Here we go. What is 140 divided by 4? You could pass.
3: 35.
1: Okay. Spell the word river.
3: R-I-V-V-E-R.
1: Which of these landforms is a low area of land between hills or mountains? A valley.
3: Pass.
1: Which major U.S. river flows from Minnesota all the way down to the Gulf of Mexico?
3: Pass.
1: What's the capital city of the state of Virginia?
3: Richmond.
1: How many total items are in a half of a dozen? 6, 8, or 12?
3: 6.
1: What's the capital city of the state of Alaska?
3: Juno.
1: What state of matter has a definite shape and definite volume? What state of matter?
2: Yeah.
3: Pass.
1: Which organ in the human body is primarily responsible for pumping blood? The lungs, the heart, or the brain? Now, come on now.
2: Come on.
3: The heart.
1: Time.
4: Okay.
1: I was just holding the clock for you to finish that last one.
4: I'm glad she got it in, though, because she got that one right, okay? You didn't do terrible. I got to go to the judges on one. I think I'm going to fight for you anyway. So, River, spelled...
5: Yeah, go ahead.
4: Okay. Because she said R-I-V-V-E-R. But we know you was repeating the V. So we're going to let you have that.
2: Right. We hope you were.
4: That's like her cousin, River. Riviere. Okay. Which of these landforms... I feel like she should get to answer this one because it wasn't fair. But whatever. It was supposed to be multiple choice, but yeah. Kyle didn't want to give you no
1: option. By the
4: option.
1: Time I started to say it, she said pass.
4: Okay.
3: You were taking too long.
1: Yeah, that was my bad.
4: No, that's right.
1: Go ahead and give it to her.
4: Okay, so which of these landforms in a low area of land between hills or mountain? Which of these are landforms? A valley, a plateau, or a plain? Nah, you Googling it. It's taking too long.
2: She laughed.
4: You should have just said one of them because that would have at least been like a 30%, 33.333% chance of getting it right. And I did that math in my head. Thank you. Okay, anyway, the answer was a valley. The U.S. major river that flows from Minnesota all the way down to the Gulf of Mexico would be the Mississippi River. Mm. You used Juno in the right place. I know that's right. I helped you out a little. Yeah. Okay, what state of matter has a definite shape and a definite volume? That would be a solid. Okay, so 1, 2, 3, 4, 5, $60 ain't bad.
1: Look at that ain't bad.
2: Better than I thought you was going to get.
4: Okay, Alton Walker Show.
1: Natalia, representing out of Fort Lauderdale, you got $60 today. Congratulations, all right?
3: Thank you.
1: Do you want to shout out anybody, or are you just ready to get the hell off the phone? What you want
3: to
1: do?
3: Shout out to my son, because he started pre-K this year.
4: Look at that.
2: I know you happy.
4: She ain't got to pay daycare no more.
1: All right, congratulations, Natalia. She got $60. If you feel like you could get $1,000, you know what to do. Text the word cash to 71007. You could be up next on that $1,000 cash grab.
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0: You know what it is, baby. The Morning Hustle Show is on to pop in. L'Oreal, Kyle Santilli, and Alton Walker in the building. And we got a guest, and she's been here before. And I used to see her a lot.
1: Yes, you used to see me every single
2: That's
1: morning.
2: What I heard.
0: Every single day. But she's doing.

0: So many big things right now. Media personality, host, author, digital innovator. You put that on your name, huh? 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Miss Kendra G is in here. 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First and foremost,
1: okay.
0: I seen the post with you and, of course, Oprah Winfrey.
1: Yes, yes.
2: Wow, big.
1: You know what? So I actually told, like, so I signed the contract with OWN back in February.
0: Okay.
1: So they reached out in January of this year. So I've known since January, and we just kind of been waiting for the right moment to when we were going to launch it. You know, it's just something that I couldn't design this any better. This is all God's plan.
0: Let's go to the show for a second, because I love this description, right? Yes. Dating Download is the show. Kendra G show.
1: Yeah.
0: It says where you take 10 women and pair them with the exact type of man they say they want on paper.
1: Yes.
0: The provider, the entrepreneur, the soft guy, the reform player. So how often do they meet? I know we have to watch all the episodes,
1: right?
0: But just give me an idea of how it is when they say they want this guy and the realism that hits them when the guy gives them his requirement.
1: So what you're gonna learn in Dating Downloads is it's in Front Street. You're gonna see it in real time. We did our best to match either aesthetic or characteristic. So we found the character of what you say you want. You want a guy that's gonna be faithful, loyal, and not cheat, but maybe he didn't have the aesthetic. And you see in episode 3 with Julie and Roger, and the internet is having a crazy time with Julie because she says in real time, I was disappointed when I saw him. I like high yellow men with tattoos. This man looks boring. And you know, and what, you know, you're only seeing a portion of the date. I was there in real time. I also have producer credits for Dating Download. So I was there in real time during the date. Mm-hmm. And I liked Roger so much because he was like, oh, you never been here? I want to take you here. Oh, you never been to that place? Like, he was like willing to like show her different things.
2: She was in the look. She was about
1: like,
2: look.
1: It was like a no-go. And then she was like, you know, we do a thing after. She was like, and then she even says to me, if when you watch it, I'm like, I was like, that was your husband. She was like, he would have to have a lot of money for me to be with a man like him so my friends could understand.
0: I saw that.
1: So you're seeing in real time what some of the mindsets of the women.
2: And why she's single.
1: Right.
2: And why
1: now, to be fair, I only interviewed the women except for one guy. Now, this one's going to set it off. There is one episode in which I interview the guy. And I you know, we'll see how things go. But we definitely will do more interviews with men if we, you know, continue on with the series. But this one is only the women. So I think the women are on Front Street. But I think this also applies to men. Sometimes men say they want character, but you choose the baddie. You choose the woman that wants you
2: all the time
1: because of your money.
0: Yeah. So you they just want her for the weekend, though. They don't want to marry her.
2: But they'll get her pregnant.
1: Okay.
2: Thank you.
1: If they get her pregnant, then you locked in and you can't get mad at the baby hustle, because whoever has the most to lose in the relationship needs to be the wisest. Mm. Like, she's supposed to try. I don't condone this, but some girls are on a baby hustle. Like, that's the way they're going to get to the millions.
0: Congratulations on everything that you've been doing. You know what I'm saying? We all watching. We proud of you. See, we hitting you with the fire emojis and the lights and all of that, too. So
1: you can check them out every Wednesday on OWN. But the great thing is they're on YouTube. Everybody got Wi-Fi. You have no excuse. They're exclusively on OWN, and we drop them every single Wednesday.
0: Miss Kendra G is in.
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0: No doubt. All right, man, Alton, I know you got something special. We got a guest for Ain't That a Pitch, yes?
2: Yes, sir. We got a real special guest. You seen her on Sisters.
1: Yeah.
2: You seen her on Zatima.
1: Yeah.
2: Crystal Renee is in the building.
1: Oh, I know that's right. That's our girl.
2: And you know we got a challenger on Ain't That a Pitch, because if y'all didn't know, this girl can blow. Okay, she can sing.
1: Oh, you better watch your damn mouth. Don't talk about her like that.
2: Dog it, she can sing.
0: Okay, Ain't That a Pitch, coming up next. Y'all don't go nowhere. It's the Morning Hustle Show.
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0: in the morning.
1: Y'all know what it is. Morning Hustle in the building. L'Oreal, Kyle Santillan, Alton Walker, Crystal Renee Hazlett is in the building. And Alton wants to play a little game.
2: Ain't that a pitch?
3: Yeah, that's what we're going with. We've been trying to find a name.
1: I should have just left it alone.
2: I like that. That's my favorite.
1: I don't know why I keep trying to change it.
3: So, anyway. All you got to do is I'm going to give you a song. Mm-hmm. You have to sing it in the key you think is in. We're going to play it and see if you are correct.
2: Many right. have failed.
3: All right. Many have failed. Only one. Well, Tamar failed.
2: Okay. What? You didn't have to call her name out.
3: No, it's out there now. It's out there now.
4: Oh, Lord.
3: All right. Okay. So, you ready?
4: Mm-hmm.
3: Now, this first song I heard is your favorite karaoke song.
4: Okay.
3: Incomplete Cisco.
2: Oh, that's my song.
3: Ooh. What key? Guess, yeah, guess that.

0: That's it.
1: Does it? Does it? That girl good. Hey, that girl.
0: We gonna go back and look down the face.
2: It's close.
1: That was it.
0: That was close.
1: That was it. Don't hate on my girl.
0: You did that.
1: She did that.
2: I like it.
1: You did it. You did it.
0: All right. Next up.
3: Okay.
0: Alicia Keys, If I Ain't Got You, chorus.
1: Oh, that's hot.
4: Cause some people want it all,
2: hey.
4: But I don't want nothing at all if it ain't you, baby.
0: Go. You was higher.
2: You were higher.
1: You were up there. Just a letter.
0: You just want to show your range.
1: She did. Angie.
0: You showing up.
5: It sounded incredible.
6: I think I went to the last.
2: She said, hold my
1: wine. That was incredible.
0: All right.
1: I like it.
0: Yeah, that was a good one.
1: She did that.
0: Money long made for you. For me. Okay. For you,
1: made for everybody. Right.
0: Oh, start with twin.
3: Okay.

0: was the most perfect one of the three. That's the most perfect one of the three.
1: I was just waiting for the next part just to make sure it matched up, but it matched.
2: All right.
3: You're still y'all have it, man.
1: Yeah.
2: Ain't that a pitch,
1: ain't
2: y'all.
1: That a
4: It's the Morning Hustle
5: with L'Oreal and Kyle Centillion.

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1: I ain't never hear nobody say that.
0: I heard. That's what the word on the street is. Marietta Melita's on the line.
2: I have not heard that before.
0: Well, you can run with it after today, after you win this $1,000, okay?
2: Okay.
0: When we come back, man, that $1,000 cash grab is up next. Marietta Melita is going to try her luck and get this money right here with us on the Morning Hustle.
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3: Yep, time for that $1,000 cash grab. We got Melita on the line.
4: Come on, Melita.
3: Out of Marietta, hey, Georgia. After today, she will forever be known as Marietta Melita.
5: She don't like that.
4: M-M. Mm-hmm.
5: She don't need everybody knowing where she lives and all that. People crazy now.
6: Okay.
3: Well, good morning to you, man. How you doing?
6: I'm doing well. How are y'all?
3: How you feel about your chances of winning $1,000 today on The Morning Hustle?
6: Man, you know, I'm feeling pretty good.
3: Okay.
6: So we'll see what happens.
3: Confidence. Oh, Alton don't believe in your confidence.
5: She got it.
4: Because these questions.
5: Wow. What's wrong with them?
4: Jesus, I don't know the answers and I'm looking at them.
5: You don't know how to read. So a lot of people have the one up on you already.
3: All right, well, let's do this.
5: You can't read.
3: Let's go ahead and give you the ground rules, okay? You got 60 seconds to answer 10 questions. For every correct answer, we'll give you $10. Get all 10 right, you win $1,000. If you don't know an answer, you can say pass. We'll come back to that question as long as we have time left on the clock. And make sure the answer that you give is the one that you want, because we have to go with your first response. And our judges, Big Med, is a stickler for the rules, okay?
6: Okay.
3: All right, that being said, we want to hook you up. L'Oreal's got a free answer for you.
5: And that answer is St. Paul, not to be confused with Shauna Paul.
4: Can you give her two answers?
5: No, I cannot, but I can give her St. Paul.
6: Okay.
5: Those are two words, so that's kind of like two answers. We rooting for you, though, girlfriend.
4: You're going to get 20, right?
5: Okay, now.
3: All right,
5: damn.
4: Yeah, this is a $20 one.
5: I'm tired. All right,
3: we rooting for you, Melita. You ready to go, babe?
5: Get your calculator out.
6: Yeah, I'm ready.
3: I got 60 seconds on the clock. When you're ready, say, I'm ready, Kyle.
6: I'm ready, Kyle.
3: The clock begins at 3, 2, 1. Here we go. What is 13 times 8?
6: 13 times 8. Oh, crap. Make me do math. 104?
3: Spell the word corner.
6: Corner?
3: Oh, corner. Sorry.
6: C-O-R-N-E-R.
3: Which one of these body parts is the central organ for the human nervous system? The stomach, the brain, or the liver?
5: Why are you laughing?
6: Oh.
5: Leave her alone.
3: What's the capital city of the state of Minnesota?
6: St. Paul.
3: What sticky liquid substance do flowering plants produce to attract bees and honey?
6: Nectar?
3: How many fluid ounces are there in one standard liquid pint? 8 ounces, 16 ounces, or 32 ounces in a pint?
6: 16.
3: Solve this math problem. What is 17 times 4 minus 12?
6: Okay, hold on.
5: This is crazy.
4: Hold on.
5: That is crazy.
3: Okay, time. She got it right.
5: So this is what I'm saying. If you wasn't doing all that laughing and hooting and hollering, then she could have got more right.
4: I don't know what kind of AI you got right now. I don't know if it record his voice and give you the answer, but I know you waiting for the answer somewhere.
5: No, I thought I'd get her calculator out, though, so hopefully

0: she was smart enough to do that.
1: But that calculator got a number good. Five in Necker.
0: Yeah, or she's good at, you know, math. You just can't count.
2: She did pretty good.
0: Everybody's
1: she,
0: not you.
1: She didn't calculate number five and got Nectar. You can't get that on the calculator.
0: She was thinking it. Leave her alone. Yeah,
2: he's hating right now.
0: He's been a hater.
1: I just don't know what you're doing
0: it's
1: over there.
0: It's really annoying because, for real, I feel like she would have won $1,000 had you not been cackling in the background. Anyway.
3: See there.
0: Yeah, see, I told you.
1: Oh, now you got to believe in that, Gloria.
0: Because it's true. That's she would have won $1,000. She got everything right except for the one you started cackling over, and that was, which of these body parts is the central organ of the human nervous system? And the answer is the brain. Everything else you got right. They couldn't get through it because the Alton's laughing.
2: No, I will say this. You were moving kind of slow. I'm not going to lie.
0: My anxiety was on 1,000 while you were doing this one. But you didn't get 1,000. You got $60, and that's okay.
2: That ain't bad.
3: Okay, $60 is okay.
1: I want you to be honest. What was you doing over there?
3: Who, me? No, I'm literally getting ready for work.
1: But how would you get an answer?
3: No, literally my brain, but I can't do math fast, y'all.
2: Yeah, all right, well.
0: He can't do it at all, even with a pen in his fingers.
1: I don't believe it. Ain't no way she took that long for nothing.
3: Here on my fingers, my toes.
2: Right. Everybody knows Marietta Melita don't cheat.
1: That's a lot.
0: No. Marietta Melita ain't a cheetah.
2: All right, well, congratulations, babe. You got $60. Before we let you go, do you want to shout anybody out?
1: Shout me out.
3: Shout out to my husband and my kids.
0: Thank God. And I hope your husband come up here and whoop out his ass. It's not far from you.
2: If you want to get down with the cash grab, you know what to do. Text the word cash to 71007. You could be up next with us on the Morning Hustle Show.
0: Whoop his ass.
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1: Hustle in the morning. What's good, baby? It's the Morning Hustle Show. L'Oreal, Kyle Santillan, Alton Walker's here. We always got guests that pull up on us, and this brother today is a legend, hip-hop pioneer, entrepreneur, record executive, philanthropist. Man, he showed us all how to get to the bag. You know what I'm saying? We got to give it up. Master P in the building.
2: Yeah. Hey. No Limit Soldier.
1: I know Limit Soldier.
3: Ice cream, man.
2: Oh,
3: I've been saying that for years. I've been waiting to Mr. Ice Cream Man.
1: Welcome
2: to the
1: show.
2: Singing it all morning.
4: So you'll get a good chance September 18th.
2: I know that. Okay. Right.
3: You gonna have me on there? Cause he ain't. Where that dude at anyway? Where he at?
4: No, that's my cousin, man. But you know how it goes.
2: Yeah. We have another cousin singing it.
3: If you ain't gonna bring him, bring me. Mr. Ice Cream Man.
2: Oh, please. Now we wanna see P perform,
3: right,
2: not you.
3: Right. Okay. Boy.
1: For the people that don't know, man, no, what you're referring to and what you're here to talk about is the fact that it's going down. The tour is happening. No Limit. Cash Money tours popping off. Man, that's a big deal.
2: Yeah. That's major.
1: That's a big deal.
2: Some people thought we would never see today.
4: No, right. But look at God.
2: Yeah.
1: Right.
4: You know what I'm saying? Like, this show is going to be epic. Both of us on stage at the same time. We know the world been waiting to see this.
1: Yeah.
4: And it's for a great cause. It's all about mental health, bringing awareness to mental health. And we want to show the next generation, man, stop all this beef and let's go get this bag.
2: Mm. I love that. How y'all going to keep Birdman awake? Did you see him in the
4: bag? I ain't about to go there with y'all. Tripping, bro. Like, we good. Just come to ATL, have a good show. Get your camo. Want the whole ATL, the whole arena, camo down. The best camo outfit, I'm giving $1,000. So
1: come on.
2: Okay, so I came this morning. Okay. So that means they ain't had nothing on, so I get $1,000.
4: You got to come to the show.
2: Oh, but this is the pre-show.
4: I'm on your show right now. I'm talking about coming
2: so
4: to my show.
2: So now I got
4: to
2: give you $1,000?
4: No, I'm going to give you. I'm good. If you want to.
2: No.
1: How you going to decide who gets the money? Y'all just going to be scanning the crowd with a camera?
4: Trying. Yeah. I mean, the best outfit going to win. We're going to show the world.
2: Oh, I love that.
4: We're going to give you the money.
2: That's going to be crazy,
4: you
2: right?
4: You know what
2: there.
4: I'm saying? Because I want this to be like a camo masquerade party.
2: Okay.
4: Right, you know how you go to those masquerades.
2: Be careful what you ask for, though.
4: I want the whole thing to look like soldiers from all over ATL. So come out and represent.
3: How many cities y'all do? Because we are syndicated, so we are
1: in like 40 cities right now.
4: Yeah, now we gonna be in a lot of cities, so. Mm.
2: So we gonna be in the market near you, looking for your best dress.
4: Yeah, every city we performing in, I'm gonna give out $1,000.
1: Hustlers, you see who's in the building, man. Master P is joining us right now, and we're not letting him leave just yet. We got so much more to talk about. Master P joining us this morning on the Morning Hustle Show.
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0: You can't knock the hustle.
1: Now let's go.
0: It's the Morning Hustle.
2: Yeah. Morning Hustle Show. 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
3: Mm-hmm. He bout it.
4: As far as I can remember, there has never been, even when y'all were at the height of competition, no Cash Money, no Limit, disc records or beef or anything, did ever come close to happening? Or did y'all always keep it peaceful?
1: Bro, to be honest with you, I respect them and I'm happy for their success. But if y'all go back and look at 98 when I did the Hip Hop Awards, what I said, shout out to Cash Money Records, right? Go look at it. You could actually pull that up.
4: Yeah.
1: So, I mean, I've always rooted for our people and our culture. Just like people just say anything. Like, right now, when people think that they want me to go up against Suge Knight, why would I go up against Suge Knight, the man incarcerated? People want to say all this stuff. I was thankful that this a black man that's successful and whatever he's been through. I

0: was able to buy that used car from him, which was Snoop.
1: Right.
0: Because, you know, because it was time. Sometimes you have stuff that you don't appreciate, and most people don't appreciate it until they lose it. But why they put all these black men against each other? How come they never put me against Jimmy Iovine or one of these other big white record companies? Let's be real. But y'all gonna put me up against Birdman and all these other people that got, you know what I'm saying?
2: Yeah.
0: So why they don't do that?
1: Yo, you getting free game right now on the Morning Hustle show. Joining us, Master P is here in studio. We're gonna take a break. We're gonna come right back because there's so much more to talk about with P right here on the Morning Hustle.
3: Feel the vibe with the Morning Hustle.
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1: Hey yo, it's the Morning Hustle. L'Oreal, Kyle Santilli, and Elton Walker. And we told you he's in the building. You gotta show your love for Master P.
2: I feel like you're pretty strict or stern when it comes to your kids. How are you with your grandkids? Are you like a little more softer? Can they get you out your shell?
3: Can't nobody get me out my shell because I'm trying to save lives.
2: Yeah.
3: For real, like, because the world done changed, right?
4: Yeah.
3: You still have to, you know, we have to, what I learned now is how to communicate and how to prepare the next generation. And if we ain't tough on the next generation, we're going to lose them.
2: Mm-hmm.
3: So it's all about preparation. So that's what it is. It's like, how we going to build a generational wealth, right, and keep it? Then we can't go from a mansion and back to the projects if I don't prepare y'all.
4: Mm-hmm.
3: And so that's the page I'm on. And some of this stuff going to be tough. It's going to be hard because it's like, oh, well, we got all this. No, I got all this. You know what I'm trying?
4: Right. That's real.
3: And if we don't get you right, then we gonna lose all this.
2: Yeah.
3: And so that's my worst fear, going back to the project. So that's why I hustle and grind the way I grind and prepare the next generation.
1: Would you do like an online school or online some sort of learning aspect for general people just to kind of log in and learn from you?
3: Yeah, I'm gonna do like a master class, but I'm also doing a lot of stuff, you know, preparing the next generation, because I want to do early childhood education. I feel like we teach them financial literacy in elementary school. So I built this character called Captain Ace in the K-9 team. So it's like preparing the next generation, you know, fun learning and just giving them positive energy, because we need that. Because, you know, when I was in school, a lot of these teachers, they really didn't care. You got a bunch of teachers that do care, but they got some of them that just like, it's just a job.
2: Yeah, that's true.
3: So we have to prepare the next generation, especially to weed out the ones that don't care.
2: So, yeah.
1: Absolutely. Yeah.
2: Thank you so much for all your gems down to the Solange album, because you done dropped gems even on there. Yeah. We appreciate everything you do for the culture, and we can't wait to see you in tour to a city near you.
4: Long as you got me singing, Mr. Ice, just bring me out, man.
2: You gonna make him lose his basketball
4: job. Just bring me out on that part. That's all I want. I just want to sing that. Because they don't have the old school dude sing on records no more. Remember y'all that had the old school cat sing on records? Y'all done got rid of them. I don't even like the music no more.
3: Why you don't like the music no more?
4: Because ain't nobody singing like that. Mr. Ice Cream Man.
3: We got to do something for him. We got to do something.
4: Ice Cream Man.
1: Oh my God.
2: You know what? Clearly.
1: September 11th. The tour kicks off, correctly?
3: In Houston. It's going to be a camouflage masquerade party. Then we're going to New Orleans on the 12th.
2: That's
3: going to
2: be crazy.
3: You know what? This show is syndicated. Now I want to challenge every city that we go into. Who going to turn up and who going to wear the most camo?
2: Come on.
3: Because guess what? I'm going to put it out there. Who y'all think gonna be the top city?
2: It better be New Orleans, it better.
1: Y'all going to New York?
2: New York is number two.
1: Camo was big in New York in the 90s too. So I'm like, New Orleans,
2: and
1: New York.
2: And y'all, you know, you did the Jim Jones battle remix and all
4: ready,
2: that.
4: Man.
2: So
4: break them off some. I'm ready.
2: What you think? Miami might come
4: ball
2: with it.
4: Again.
3: Yeah, I mean, to be honest, I just want to say to all my fans out there, I couldn't have sold 100 million records without y'all.
4: High school, man.
3: Yeah, thank y'all.
4: You got
3: the best fans in the world. So I know they're gonna come and show up and go crazy. One more time for the streets. So this tour is bigger than us, man. This is about peace and love. So come out and let's have this camo masquerade party.
1: Right.
3: One more time.
2: I love
3: like
2: that.
3: I said, we never know we're going to get all of us on the stage again. We lost Young Bleed this year.
1: Yeah, for sure. Master P. Make sure y'all go to the tour. Cash Money No Limit tour going down. We appreciate you, brother, man. Thank you for everything that you do. This guy, man. On a hustle show. When we come back, man, we're talking about your food delivery stories. Hit us up.
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2: 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Every morning, it's like the Alton and his nephew show. His nephew with this delivery, it'd be so crazy. I hope you talk about it later.
3: Yeah, because he know better. We'll talk about it later. That's frustrating me.
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1: Guess what, y'all? We got money. Cash money. Text cash, C-A-S-H, to 71007. We'll give you 10 questions, 60 seconds. Get them all right. You will walk away with that $1,000 for your pocket.
0: So the scenario is you found something that you want. You don't feel like going to get it, so you order it to have it delivered in the comfort of your own home.
1: Yep.
0: But for whatever reason, things went drastically wrong. And we want to hear about it. 866-HUSTLE-8, 866-487-8538. Now, there's other aspects to situations like this, too. You could be at work, and all of a sudden, things are getting delivered to your house.
2: Exactly. And with all these horror stories, is the reason why I don't want my nephew ordering nothing to my house. And then the other day, y'all saw what he did. He tried to sneak an order to my house.
0: How'd he do
1: I'm
0: that?
1: I'm tired of this. Let the boy order.
2: No, no.
0: Tell the people
2: y'all
0: what
2: got
0: he did.
2: All these horror. Dude, the dude gonna try to order some Chick-fil-A and have it delivered at the front of the neighborhood.
1: You said, okay.
2: So that he won't.
1: Hold on.
2: No,
1: in his defense,
2: yes. No,
1: in his defense, I heard you on the phone. You said to him, don't order it to my door.
0: That's right.
1: You said you didn't want nobody coming by the door of the home. So he ordered it to the front of the community. That's actually genius.
0: So are you mad?
2: How'd you ring that bell?
0: Wait, so what are you mad about? The fact that he ordered the food
2: you
0: in general? Or
1: no.
0: Are you mad he placed the order, or are you mad about it coming to your house?
2: One, I'm mad that you ordered it without me knowing because you are a child.
1: No, because he wanted something.
2: You're 14
1: because
2: years old.
1: Because he wanted something. That's his money. Let him order.
2: And I don't mind, but you're 14.
1: Okay.
2: You have stuff delivered at my house, and I'm not there. They can snatch you up.
1: Ain't nobody trying to snatch
0: That's
1: him
0: a good
1: up.
0: Point. You got to be careful
2: come
0: with
2: on.
0: The kids.
2: Come on.
1: Where they
2: and
1: going
2: the,
1: with him?
2: And at the front of the neighborhood?
1: You
2: come
1: don't
2: on.
1: Even want him there. Why would they snatch him up?
2: I love my nephew. I want him there.
0: Dang. All right. Let's go. This is a good time to pivot. 866-HUSTLE-8-866.
1: They
0: gonna kidnap him? 487-8538. Darryl on the DMV, what you got?
3: Good morning, y'all. Listen, y'all know I be doing the Uber Eats and all that. So I'm going to tell you from the other side. The wild thing I had was, like, in the middle of the night, I'm delivering to, like, this dude who live in the woods. Like, you literally got to go up in the woods. And I get there, I give him his food. And I'm like, yo, why you live so far back? He was like, my dad lives back here. He was like, but I ain't got nobody. I just moved out here. So I was like, oh, you know what I'm saying? It's whatever. He's like, you want to smoke? So I ended up telling him to do. We watching the game.
0: What?
1: You wild for that.
3: With me and everything.
1: What if he would have chopped you up?
0: Right.
1: You in the back of the woods and all that?
3: I was twice his size. So I wasn't worried about that.
1: Oh, okay.
0: Yeah, all right, until you slip something in your smoke. Now you in there like, get out.
3: I bought him the food.
0: Damn shame, man. That guy's crazy. You're going to smoke with some stranger in the woods?
1: Oh,
0: you're lucky to be alive.
1: I hate when people want to smoke with me. It's the worst.
0: All right, if you didn't get through on the phone lines, you know what to do. Send us a voice note. Download that Morning Hustle app right now. Let's talk about it.
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0: finish.
1: She binge watches it, so you don't have to.
2: Here are Lowe's shows.
3: That's right. I'm gonna give you all the shows you need to know according to Who, Me, Lowe. And I know that we're all waiting by the edge of our seats for the Love Island reunion. It goes down on the 22nd, but
4: yeah, we are.
3: Yeah, I know you are. But the thing is, like, so they're showing some of the pictures of these people's outfits from the reunion, and they are getting fried online. So one of the women that was on Love Island has spoken out and just said, give, you know, these people grace. Now, I will say this much. Remember, they're regular people this season. Before, they were using influencers and models and people that work for brands. Mm-hmm. I'm glad that they're using regular people for a change. Gives it a little more genuineness, you know? So, whatever, if that's how they want to dress. I mean, one of them was dressed like he was going to a funeral or supposed to be inside of the casket for the funeral. But, you know.
5: Casket fresh.
3: If he like it, I love it.
4: Hey, casket fresh. Ain't that what they say?
3: That's what they say. Speaking of casket, everybody on Raising Kanan ended up in a casket. Season 5, the series finale, it is completely done. Uncle Marvin and all them gone, okay? Everybody gone. Y'all have more than enough time to watch it. If this is a spoiler, I felt sorry for you. It's been over a week. Come on. If you cared that much, you would have watched it. Okay, there will be a Power Origins. I told y'all about this. This is when Ghost and Tommy gets entered into the situation. Kanan will still be on this one. My inside sources said that it's a wrap. Like, it's wrapped already, and it's ready to go.
4: Yeah.
3: So maybe the end of this year, the beginning of next. So I'm looking forward to it because I want to see what they got for us. Another finale. Oh, my God. I'm so sad to see it. How do I say goodbye to the Targaryen? House of Dragon.
4: Yes.
6: I still ain't watched it yet, man.
3: Three seasons down. I binged. It was so good. Kyle watches this. He put me on. Okay. Yeah, All I got to say is go watch this. If you haven't watched it, go binge it. No, you don't need to watch Game of Thrones first.
4: Right.
3: Next. Okay. I watched this thing on Netflix, y'all. It's called Big Chicken, a fast food conspiracy.
6: I keep seeing it, but I refuse to watch it.
3: Okay. So

0: Comedian Mo Gillian, he's from the UK. He is talking about stereotypes when it comes to black people and chicken. He's going into the farms. He said, like, I'm talking about all the things, like all the things. And I don't eat chicken, but if you watch this documentary and continue to eat fried chicken.
1: Oh, come on, don't do that to us.
0: It's just like the way, not, I mean, I feel like we already knew they don't care for the chickens properly, but just all the things. You can look at the ingredients in actual chicken and it says ingredients, chicken stock, this, that. How do you have that in something that's supposed to literally just be chopped apart? So it shows you that what you're tasting is something they created. That's not even the taste of chicken for real. What's fake is the crunch. What's fake is everything. It's scary. And it's just what you're putting in your body, you should be aware. Check it out. I mean, he ended up only gaining. I say only because in a month, it was like 7 pounds. Eating fried chicken that much in 1 month, I would have thought he would have gained way more than that. Mm-hmm. But he had depression, damn near suicidal thoughts. Like, and he went from being this happy, upbeat person to literally like his life done. So y'all need to check it out. Yeah. From eating chicken. So you should check it out and see what you're putting in your body.
2: I'm not watching it.
0: Last but not least.
2: Thank you.
0: It's good though. Speaking chicken of last, The Last House on Netflix. Okay.
2: Boo!
0: This is a big debate on social media. A lot of people are saying they like it. A lot of people are saying they hate it. So basically, it's about a family that gets stuck inside. Well, not just a family, the world. Everybody gets stuck inside of their home with this storm that comes. You can't open a door. You can't open a window. Whatever's in your house is whatever you're going to have to figure out with. Mm. So I'm talking about a span of years.
1: Mm.
0: So these people, one by one, died, you know, obviously, because they couldn't survive. But this one last house, they were kicking. And the way that they survived was so crazy. That's what I could appreciate. It made me think about, like, if this was to happen, what do I have in my house? But to move forward from that, the end was
2: stupid.
0: It was stupid. Okay, it's the Low Shows. That's all the shows you need to know. According to Who Me Low, you can follow me at Star and L'Oreal.
1: All right, stick around, man. Top of the hour, our Hustle of the Week. Man, Ross Mack is going to be back to talk about Mackonomics, if you will.
0: Yeah.
3: Woo. Feel the vibe
4: with the morning hustle.

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0: It sure is, and we want you to be on, and that's on our line. 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That way we can give you 10 questions, 60 seconds. 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
3: 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Maybe give you some tips on how you can get your money together and let us know what he's got going on with a big summit coming up. 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
13: This is an important notice to all U.S. taxpayers. The IRS is giving away billions of dollars in tax savings through a federal program called the Fresh Start Initiative to aid delinquent taxpayers. This initiative was established for anyone facing financial hardship and unable to pay their back taxes. Qualifying and enrolling in this program will stop all collections, settle your delinquent tax

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1: I'm a hustler.
2: I'm a hustler. It's the Hustler of the Week.
0: What's good, baby? It's the Morning Hustle. L'Oreal, Kyle Santillan, Alton Walker here. And we got a friend of the show. He's back to talk to us again about another year of Macanomics. Our brother Ross Mack is in the building.
3: Yeah.

0: How y'all doing?
1: What's good with you, bro?
0: Man, same old. I love coming to the A, man. Every time I come in, I say I want to buy a crib here.
2: And then you go home and snap it to reality.
0: That's a fact.
2: How do you not spend like that? You know, when it comes to, what do they call that? Impulsive spending. Man. Because I know that's a big part of the reason why people are broke nowadays.
0: Oh, without a doubt. I mean, that impulsive spending comes from, you know, that past generational trauma, right? We saw it growing up. But for me, I got three kids. It's real easy because you look at the opportunity cost on just buying something dumb, knowing I got three kids all in daycare. I'm at the same time, daycare costs more than
1: daycare's, you know, outrageous.
2: Daycare's outrageous.
0: I got three at the same time. Then I got the nanny type stuff. So when I look at it, like, I could have like a Bugatti or something. So in my mind, the idea of going to go spend some wild stuff, it's like, bro, just, you know, let's invest that.
1: So you have an event coming up, the 4th annual Mackonomics Wealth Summit weekend is coming up. For the people that are listening from all over the country right now, maybe they didn't make it to InvestFest, but they don't mind making that trip to Chicago. Tell them about the 4th annual Mackonomics Wealth Summit.
0: Yeah, man, I am honored to have it this year, 4th annual, and this year we're doing it big, man. We're doing it at the Obama presidential.
2: Come on. Yeah, and...
0: For me, man, I think the reason I started doing this and the reason I make content is just normalizing the conversation around money, right? I'm from the south side of Chicago. I worked on Wall Street, right? So, you know, I did it at the highest level, sales and trading, hedge funds and all that. But for me, I realized the conversations in the room I was in, they didn't want us in those conversations, mm-hmm. right? And so for me, the goal is to bring Wall Street back to Main Street, right? So I want kids, right? I got a partnership with Chicago Public Schools, CPS, where we bringing those young kids in, and they get to soak up the knowledge, right? We got a lot of executives from, you know, billionaire execs from hedge funds and CEOs of big banks coming to speak. We got, you know, Atlanta's Candy Burris coming to speak. We got different athletes. We talking real estate. We talking life insurance. We talking, you know, the stock market. We're talking entrepreneurship. People in the beauty space coming to speak. But the idea is, and I was saying this at InvestFest, at the end of the day, right, like, you know, information without execution is just conversation. And we ain't trying to conversate. We're trying to get people the blueprint so that when they hear the information, they now literally have a call to action. Okay, let me open up this account. Let me buy this. This is who I need to go talk to go get financing. And okay, I didn't know I could get a crib this way. Let me actually go talk to that person that's in control.
1: Listen, man, for the people listening right now, maybe some of these people are hearing you for the first time. Maybe they're interested in going to the Mackonomics Wealth Summit. How can people follow you, join you on your journey, and get down with the summit, bro?
0: Without a doubt, man. Everybody, thanks for having me. My name is Ross Mack. You can follow me at I'm. There we go. I love the bell. You did. I'm Ross Mack, man. That's that, you know, that hospitality bell.
2: I love that.
0: I'm Ross Mack, man. The Wealth Summit is August 28th through the 30th in Chicago. You could go on Mackonomics.com. I have a financial wellness, 24/7 AI powered financial wellness coming out called Ask Mack. Be listening for
2: that. I love that.
1: Ross Mack is in the building.
2: Yeah. Yes,

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1: Money is what we're talking about this morning because we know this is all anybody's ever talking about. So text CASH, C-A-S-H, to 71007 and come play for $1,000.
0: Absolutely, man. We trying to hook people up with money, and we also try to hook people up with good advice, and we're going to do that on Monday morning when we come back with Help a Hustler. We got to help out Shay, man. She says her boyfriend has a relationship with another woman in his past that she just cannot be comfortable about, man. He says it's completely innocent. She says the connection is way too close. Sounds like another situation of, can you have friends of the opposite sex, don't it?
1: No.
0: No? What?
1: I mean, I change my mind on this every time I switch mates, okay?
0: Oh, my God.
1: When I talk to somebody new, I'm like, I got to see how he move first. If he move a little sketchy, the answer is no.
0: Oh, my God. All right, well, we'll try to help out Shay on Monday morning. Make sure y'all join us for that. All right, we're about to get into the weekend. What y'all got going on? How can the people follow you, L'Oreal?
1: It's super easy. You know, I'm going to be in these streets, Indy, Miami. You're going to see us outside. All you got to do is follow me, Starring L'Oreal, S-T-A-R-R-I-N-G-L-O-R-E-L, Alton.
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0: All right, Kyle Santilli, and this is going to be another good weekend for me. A couple of weeks ago, we did our Despy family reunion. Now it's time to go to my mom's side, and I'm going to be in Virginia for the Johnson family reunion.
1: This is getting a little ridiculous. He the only black person with all these family reunions. They done retired them in my family.
0: Yeah. Nah, hell nah, man. You know what's funny is, real talk, they have been gone for probably 15, 20 years. And in the last couple of years, people have brought them back.
1: Oh, okay. So we've had one within the past 15 years. So I guess everybody come in waves.
3: Right.
1: Yeah. Everybody, I guess I'll see my family in another five.
0: If you want to tap in and see what's going on, you can always follow me on the gram at Radio King Kyle. 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

can't f- no, she thinks she me when she driving the sport. 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
3: 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Hey, what's that?

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Big Harden. Called it. Ain't it? On Rick Harden. Ain't it? Rick Harden. Right now in the Rick Harden. I know. I know.

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2: 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Who the f is that? 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What's that?
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Right here. Yeah. 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
2: Ride this while you sit on my lap. 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
2: Yo, bro. I think I had too much Hennessy, man. 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I ain't gonna lie, I'm a little smashed. 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

0: Yo, Eli, why they touching me? 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
1: like
0: to me.
1: I don't keep that.
0: Like, I ain't got a header to the left
1: like
0: of
1: I
0: me.
1: Ain't got a header.
0: Like, we ain't in these streets more than sesame.
1: Ooh.
0: But that shit chicken, why she texting
1: me?
0: Why she keep calling my phone, speaking sexually?
1: Ooh.
0: Every time I'm out, why she stressing
1: me?
0: You call her Stephanie?
1: Call her, huh?
0: I call her Heffany.

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surreal. Every bar is a part of the murder wrath. Call Peter, them people chopping a bird in half. Break it further down to whatever's gonna earn the math. Exchange pounds for dollars and never converted cash. Welcome to the South where they serving the dirt and grass. The streets ain't safe, I prefer to